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But life is too short, better listen to yourself. 90 all'ora inizia.

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'Cause tomorrow is a beautiful day, and the past is just a yesterday. And brothers and sisters,

0: suonati. 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